0: Hey, beautiful.
1: Oh, so stop.
2: Nice.
3: I apologize together. I know I fucked up.
2: I just hope that you want to spend more time.
4: What I called to say really is.

0: before you go, there's something I want you to have.
1: Oh, it's beautiful. But wait a minute, isn't this?
0: Yeah, yes it is.
1: But I thought the old lady dropped it into the ocean in the air.
0: Well,

0: work.
1: Yeah.
2: It's a jumpsuit. Clay, look at this guy.
3: He looks like a rodeo clown.
2: He looks like a little banana. Where are you from anyway, man?
3: I'm from around here.